99. There goes Morgan Wallen's 20 cigarettes. I'm Clay Moden. I've got four kids at home. My daughter is three, and she controls the radio in my truck. And the only choice is Ella Langley. She is obsessed with Ella Langley. For good reason. I think we all are, right? Here comes Ella. Her latest is Be Heard.

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99. Unofficially, we are there already. Long, hot summer underway. Hopefully some great weather all summer long, but at least we've got great country music all weekend. From Keith Urban to Luke Combs and Bailey Zimmerman, here's Backup Plan.

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0: K99. Jason Aldean's Don't Tell On Me. Good afternoon. I'm Clay Moden. Great to be with you. Hope you're having a great weekend. Maybe just kind of winding down from a busy weekend of kids' practices and baseball games and Little League soccer and all that fun. But tomorrow morning, you're going to want to be back with us. Someone's going to see Megan Maroney for free in Nashville. And I want you to win. I want you to go to this trip. It's going to be amazing. Nashville, I would say, you know, I've been to a lot of different places. I would say Nashville's top five at least. Now, obviously for country music, that's my number one choice. But for going away, having a good time, relaxing, so many things to do, this is an ideal trip and you could win tomorrow morning. Megan Maroney in Nashville. We're going to sign you up on your way to work tomorrow morning. Be listening for that first code. The best way to win, if you don't have it yet, is to have our free app on your phone. 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When we give you the code, you just type it in. Boom, you're all set to go to Nashville to see Megan Maroney. What a fun trip. Hang on for Ella Langley and New Country from Luke Bryan.
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1: 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It is so, so good. 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
1: 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Two-step around the kitchen, the living room, wherever you might be when it comes on the radio. That's this one for me. I love it. I feel like I got to get up and just kind of two-step around the studio. Here's Ella with Choosing Texas.

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1: It's no secret that Colorado is an expensive state to live in, but did you know it's the third most expensive state in the nation, especially when it comes to cost of living and housing affordability? 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

99. Have a great Sunday night. I'll see you back here next time. Good luck on that Megan Maroney contest tomorrow morning. Here comes Josh Turner.

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0: Kane Brown's Bar in Nashville is officially open. That's a double down of Kane with What Ifs and Woman. It's Jess and the Taste of Country crew. Did you see, like, the people that were showing up to this grand opening celebration? Like, the VIP guest. Obviously, he had some of his friends there, like Jason Aldean and Mitchell Tenpenny and Chris Young. And Patrick Mahomes, yeah, Super Bowl winning quarterback Patrick Mahomes. He and his wife Brittany were there. And it's got me thinking about how this all came to be. Like, Kane now friends with Patrick Mahomes. Like, this goes back to, I think, when Taylor Swift was in Nashville and Kane Brown was a part of, like, her fiance's tight end university, like, performing. And that kind of started a little bit of a friendship there. But then he was invited to Patrick's birthday or Britney's birthday. I can't remember which one it was. And he was taking photos with Taylor and Travis. Now, Taylor and Travis were not at this opening party for Kane Brown's Bar in Nashville. However, I would not be surprised if they were at least sent an invitation. Eric Church is on the way, kicking off more new country for us. Also, I've got Dan and Shay, new country from them in about 15 minutes. It's Taste of Country Weekend.
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This is new country from Jacob Hackworth. The song is called What Took You So Long?

0: song is called What Took You So Long. It's from Jacob Hackworth. It's in our song spotlight on Taste of Country Weekend. All right, we got Evan here to tell us what's happening on Taste of Country Nights this week. Take it away, Evan.
1: 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And Jordan Davis is going to be our guest co-host on Friday night, hanging out all night with us. It all happens here with me, Evan Paul, on Taste of Country Nights, Monday through Friday from 7 p.m. to midnight. We'll catch you Monday night.
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right, I've got my new favorite song from Luke Combs coming your way in just a few minutes. I'm going to bring you another Luke Combs song, though. This is a double down of Luke on Taste of Country Weekend. Here's Sleepless in a Hotel Room.

0: tell you, I'm obsessed with that song from Luke Combs. I am obsessed. That is Be By You, just when you think he can't get any better. You know what I mean? Then he comes out with another good one. The band is just good. Before that, we did Sleepless in a Hotel Room. That's a double down of Luke Combs on Taste of Country Weekend. And in the past, we've given you an opportunity to see Luke Combs perform live. We're really good at hooking you up with tickets to shows, but turning it into more of a VIP experience, because let's face it, you are a VIP. And this time, we're going to send you to see Megan Maroney in Nashville. That's right, you are going to Music City. You are going to the heart of country music to see the show. And did I mention Megan's tour is sold out? I mean, how cool is it for you to tell all of your friends, like, oh yeah, it's a sold out tour, but like, I'm still going. So thanks to our friends at Sony Music Nashville. 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

Taste of Country weekend, I have a feeling we've got another artist that's going to be coming over to country music. Ed Sheeran just left his record label, Warner Music Group. He's been there for 15 years. Maybe he's looking for a little country change.

0: Flatland Cavalry, Never Coming Back, in our song Spotlight on Taste of Country Weekend. My name is Jazz. Do you watch Grey's Anatomy? This show has been on for what feels like a century. They just renewed it for season 23. It's kind of like a modern day soap opera. You know, you've got those soap operas that have been on for like 50 seasons. That's what Grey's Anatomy is definitely headed towards. And there's another spinoff that is going to be coming our way. This one, I think, is heavily influenced by the popularity of Taylor Sheridan and shows like Yellowstone and now Dutton Ranch, because it's going to be set in Texas. As they describe it, it's the last chance for care before Miles of Nowhere. It's going to be set in West Texas, those wide open spaces. And I'm thinking it might actually follow the character of Levi. Do you remember his character? He was, he moved to Texas in season 21. So it could follow him. We shall see. Only time will tell.
1: I love this song.
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1: Josh Ross dropped a new song on Friday called Wanted Me to Be. 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Thanks for making us a part of the best part of the week. Who doesn't love the weekend? Bailey Zimmerman is here now. This is Chevy Silverado.

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day, Potts Farm was a place to go. Load a truck up, hit the dirt road. Jump the barbed wire, spread the word. Light the bonfire and call the girls. King and the Can and the Marlboro Man. Jack and Jim were a few good men. We learned how to kiss and cuss and fight too.

Taste of Country Weekend. That's a double down of Jason Aldean. We brought you Flyover States and Dirt Road Anthem. It is Jess and the Taste of Country crew. You know, it's interesting hearing artists talk about songs they missed out on, songs that they wish they would have recorded. Like Jason Aldean says that the song Drunk on You from Luke Bryan is a song that he wishes he would have recorded himself. And it's interesting to hear about artists that did actually record a song, but it was another artist's version that was more popular. So speaking of Luke Bryan, back in the day, he recorded his own version of the song Good Directions, but he called it something different. He called it Right Back Here to Me, which is in the lyrics. Now, Billy Currington also recorded the same song. Billy's was a little more popular, but take a listen to Luke's.

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13: It ain't nothing but a party. 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

It's Taste of Country weekend. Hey, we're kicking off the month of June. Summer is basically upon us. I think we've got a few more weeks before the official first day of summer, but I think it's safe to say grilling season is here. So what are we throwing on the grill? What is your speciality when it comes to being outside and cooking over an open flame? Let me know your recipes, your tips and tricks, anything you've got on our Taste of Country app.

country for you in our song spotlight. This hour, it's all about Jackson Dean. This one's called Make a Liar.

0: such a fan of Jackson Dean. That is Make a Liar. It's new country from Jackson in our song spotlight on Taste of Country Weekend. And right now I've got Billy Dukes here to tell us what's now trending on our Taste of Country app.
1: Can you believe we're already talking about 4th of July celebrations? About 6 weeks away, and the lineup for the Freedom 250 Great American State Fair has been announced, including Martina McBride and a slew of 90s and 2000 hitmakers. That's June 25th through July 10th on the National Mall in Washington, D.C. Riley Green visited with Taste of Country Nights recently to reflect on his success with Ella Langley. They're two for two so far, so Evan Paul asked if they'd ever make a full album together.
2: I don't know how we wouldn't entertain that. I mean, with a track record like we've had, and we were so fortunate to be on tour together, too. She was out on the road with me when we had those two songs, and you know, that doesn't happen very often, so... I'm pretty open to any collaborations at this point because they've worked out pretty well for me in the past.
1: And finally, speaking of Riley, we now know he'll co-host CMA Fest 2026 with Lara Spencer of Good Morning America. The actual concerts are this coming weekend in Nashville, but you'll be able to watch on ABC on June 25th.
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0: 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Hey, it's Jas by your side, and we've got something special for you. We love sending you to see your favorite artist perform live, even if it's in a city that you've never been to. And if you've never been to Nashville, you're absolutely going to fall in love. One of my favorite cities. Plus, it's the heart of country music. You're headed to Nashville to see Megan Maroney. 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Her Cloud 9 tour, very much in demand this year. But, yeah, we pulled some strings and we got you in. 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

0: 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And, you know, if you just so happen to be around Cornersville, Tennessee, make sure you stop by Dolly Parton's Tennessean Travel Stop. This is a new business partnership that she has entered into with Tennessean Travel Stop to basically revamp their property and expand it as well. Yes, Dolly Parton getting into the gas station business. What business has she not gotten into? but this is looking to be a really cool space, and not just like a place to get fuel and maybe a snack, but a place to spend time at. It's feeling more of like a destination on the highway than just, you know, a pass through. 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There's an event space. There's plenty of photo opportunities. Of course, there's the Cup of Ambition coffee shop. I'm hearing another brand deal for Dolly Parton, her own coffee line, hearing that. But there's restaurants and custom merch and a doggy park. I mean, this place looks awesome. 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

It's Taste of Country weekend. I think Carrie Underwood is like a Disney princess when it comes to her gardening skills. She recently harvested like some pink lemonade blueberries. I didn't even know this was a thing. She's on now. It's All American Girl. Yeah.

0: Green on Taste of Country Weekend. Actually, a double down of Riley with Worst Way and Change My Mind. My name is Jess, and this is Taste of Country Weekend. If you were a little bummed that Riley is no longer going to be on Marshall's, although I still feel like there's an opportunity for him to come back for an episode or two, just, you know, as like a flashback sequence, because Casey and Garrett's characters go way back. I mean, that could happen. But for the most part, we know he's not going to be back on the show. And if that made you a little sad, you're not alone. In fact, the cast and crew weren't too happy about it either, especially the hair and makeup department. Yeah, those ladies fell in love with Riley. And when they found out it was going to be his last day on set, like, they were depressed to the point where Riley's like, I got to do something about this. So he sent them all flowers. I love that about Riley. On the way, more new country from Dierks Bentley. He'll be getting us started. Also Hardy and Tucker Wetmore. Don't move. It's Taste of Country Weekend.
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You know, it's got to be a little awkward to be a country music star, right? Because you can't do, like, normal things anymore. Did you see Carly Pierce talking about her latest dermatologist appointment? She went in for a skin exam, and of course, you got to strip down for that. Yeah, in the middle of her exam, they're like, oh, we love your song with Riley Green. That's not awkward.

0: Taste of Country Weekend. That is Kelsey Hart. It is Fireworks in our song Spotlight. It is Jess and the Taste of Country crew. And man, Ella Langley continues to do incredible things with this song, Choose in Texas. There's no stopping this song. Just when you think like, oh, it's kind of slowed down a little bit. No, it has not. In fact, it is once again on top of the Billboard Hot Country Songs chart for a 26th week, which is a big deal. Now, it's not the longest a song has been in that number one spot, but it is in the top five. Other songs that you'll find that have spent more than 26 weeks in that number one spot are I Hope from Gabby Barrett, Body Like a Back Road from Sam Hunt, Meant to Be with Florida Georgia Line and Bebe Rexha, also a bar song from Shaboozey. So Ella Langley definitely in good company on that chart. I would not be surprised if this song ultimately becomes the one that has held that number one spot for the most weeks ever.
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And just like that, May was gone. Hard to believe, man. We are in the June. What's up, guys? I'm Brett Allen on the third shift with Dylan Marlowe and Dylan Scott. Here's Boys Back Home.

But today is the day we're going to start getting people signed up to go and see Megan Maroney in Nashville, Bridgestone Arena. And we want you to be there for free. Listen for codes today or have a friend listen. They're going to start at 8:20 this morning on the morning show. If you can't listen, just make sure you get them somehow. Answer them before midnight. You could be off to see Megan Maroney on the Cloud 9 tour.

0: Gavin Adcock, there's his new one, Wannabe, on the third shift. You know, normally it's pretty common for stars to prank each other when they're out on tour, but normally it's down the road a little bit anyway. Gavin Adcock has been on tour a couple of dates already for Morgan Wallen, and he already started pranks. Morgan has called some of his openers out, Zach John King, Gavin Adcock, and asked them to sing along when he sings Up Down. And the last time Gavin Adcock did it, they were at a place called The Swamp in Gainesville, Florida, and Gavin Adcock brought out a folding chair. A lot like the one that Morgan Wallen threw off the building. If you haven't seen it, I believe it's on TikTok, but you can find it online. You can see the video of Gavin Adcock pranking Morgan Wallen with a folding chair.
1: K-99.

Luke Bryan has been able to accomplish so much with his farm tour dates. And recently, he made a stop at Elk Grove, California, and fulfilled a dying wish for a California rancher's wife. You can see that at tasteofcountry.com. Luke Bryan, here's country and she knows it.

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1: 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Hers Cafeteria, Amigos Mexican.

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Corey Kent going to be one of the many names playing the free event at Category 10th this week at CMA Fest. He's going to be playing there on Thursday. Corey Kent with Coe Wetzel. Here's Rocky Mountain Low.

0: Anybody else got kids home from college and you've kind of just ingrained in them that they have to help out when they're in the house, and you ask them to do the dishes and help out, and next thing you know, you can't find where any of your dishes went because they just put them away wherever to get it done? Is that happening to anybody else or just me?
1: Good

Again, big congrats to Jeremy Olsen, who's going to see Morgan Wallen in Chicago. You could be our next big winner. Go see Megan Maroney in Nashville. 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

0: That's Blake Shelton with God Gave Me You on the third shift. He finally got a chance to go and see his wife. If you haven't heard, he's married to Gwen Stefani, who is the singer, the lead singer of No Doubt, the band. Very popular in the 90s, and they were playing the Sphere. They've been playing the Sphere. Blake hasn't had a chance to go and see her yet because he's been out on tour, and they made a big deal out of the fact that he finally did make it to a show. He called it one hell of a show, and unfreaking real, was actually wearing a No Doubt jacket. If you haven't seen the pictures, they're online right now. But good for him going out and supporting Gwen Stefani in something that's not his genre, right? She goes and supports him in something that's not her genre. So really cool to see that he finally made it to a show.
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and Shay hitting the road with the Young Tour, and they say that this upcoming album is something deeper than just another chapter in their career. And if this song is any indication of that, they're 100% right. Here's Say So on the Third Shay.

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1: Hi, Steve Jensen. 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It all begins in June. 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

But you know that we're always trying to send you to the biggest shows for free, and we got a big one coming up in Nashville. 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As you know, she was headed into the ACMs leading all nominations. She was also nominated in every category that Ella Langley was nominated in. 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First Code comes up today at 8:20.

The new one from Kenny Chesney. There's Carry On New After 2 on the third shift. I'm Brett Allen. Earlier tonight, I was talking about Zach John King out on the road with Morgan Wallen for a couple of dates this summer. He's on the way. First, it's Russell Dickerson with Worth Your

Samantha Van Perry has certainly changed over the years. It started off with Kimberly Perry and her brothers, and then it was just Kimberly and one brother. Now it's Kimberly and her husband. Here's the Van Perry with Psycho.

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old man's face. Front page obituary. He was a millionaire. He left his fortune to some guy he barely knew. His kids were mad as hell.

So who is really running country music these days? Kane Brown definitely had some thoughts on it. Immediately mentioned Morgan Wallen, Ella Langley, and one other person. See who it was. TastyCountry.com.

0: No-Co. 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
1: Okay, I'm not afraid to admit that I'm a terrible speller. 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However, there is a list of the 10 most misspelled words in the state of Colorado. Now, some of these I get, but the most misspelled word in the state of Colorado is kind of weird, considering it's in the state's name. It's color. Want to see the full list? We've got it for you now.
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arguably two of the biggest names in country music right now, if not the biggest names in country music. They're going to be out on tour together. Now they got their own single together, Ella Langley and Morgan Wallen. Here's I Can't Love You Anymore as we stay up all night on the Third Shift.

New York State actually got to host the Winter Olympics. They did Lake Placid in 1932 and 1980, and now making another run, hoping they can do it in 2040.

Mahomes had an historic stop at Lambeau Field. Then he headed off to Montreal last weekend. This weekend, going to be playing in Toronto. Luke Combs, here's his new one, Be By You, on the Third Shift.

You can tell your old man you'll do some largemouth fishing another time.

all alone one Sunday morning with this song stuck in my head. And in that moment, something or someone spoke to me. They said there was still a verse that needed to be written for this song. And to get up and write it down. There's a book that's sitting in your house somewhere that could use some dusting off. There's a man who died for all our sins.

0: Metallica at its house all the time. If you're a kid in the 80s and 90s, you probably are familiar with Fresca. It really was kind of an old person soda. But if you haven't had it since then, they're going to give you another option, and it's an alcoholic version. They're calling it Fresca Hard. 4.6 ABV, and it's only 99 calories per can. Zero sugar. They're coming out with a bunch of different flavors. Now, this is it's a malt beverage, so different than the... They came out with some vodka-based Fresca mixed canned cocktails a while ago. This is a malt beverage. So somebody at a website called The Takeout said that the new seltzer, it could be the new seltzer of the summer. And they say the grapefruit one does taste like classic Fresca, but the best flavor is the peach citrus. So peach citrus Fresca Hard. That's it.
1: K99.
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Calla Langley going to have a very busy summer, doing some dates on her own, doing some dates with Morgan Wallen. Decided to take a little bit of time to herself. Said she went to the islands. She says, I went to the islands for a couple of days, 5 days, and this is my only proof. She's got like a carousel of pictures. You can check them out on her Instagram page. Here she is with Choose in Texas.

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1: Northern Colorado has many great ice cream places, but which one is the best? 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But which one ultimately is the best? Who has the best ice cream in Northern Colorado? 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

0: All right, we're trying to pass the time, and we're going to play some useless trivia to do it. We do it just for fun. Get your guesses in through our app. Here's the question. According to a survey, 70% of people who have one of these say they have one because it helps them stay fit. What is it?
1: Prettiest girl I've ever seen. Look at her, man, look at me.

According to a survey, 70% of people who have one of these say they have one because it helps them stay fit. What is it? I got guesses of a bike. I got guesses of a treadmill. Answer I was looking for? A dog. Take him out for walks all the time. Here's Thomas Rhett.

buzzing through your late night on the third shift. I'm Brett Allen with more of today's country lined up. I got it coming for you all night. Kip Moore's coming up. Bailey Zimmerman, his new one. Chevy Silverado. This is Nate Smith. Here's World on Fire on the third shift.

They say that money can't buy happiness, but there's at least one expert that says that might not necessarily be true. It's more in how you spend that money. I'll get to how you should spend your money to make you happier coming up after Bailey Zimmerman. Here's Chevy Silverado on the Third Shift.

0: up to a point. What it depends on is how you spend that money. He says that money can get rid of sources of misery and unhappiness because it pays for health care, a safe place to live, and food. But the other ways in which you spend your money, if you spend it on experiences with loved ones, it can bring you happiness. If you buy time with it, if you pay somebody else to do something so you have more free time, it can buy you happiness. Saving money, that's an investment in your own future. That could make you happier. And giving money to things that and causes and people that you care about will definitely bring you happiness also. And that can all only be done if you have money.
1: K-99.

is Zach Top the savior of traditional country music? Well, he doesn't know, but he says even if people think that he is, it's not a responsibility. It's just more of a compliment. Playing.

0: 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Here's what's happening at K99.
1: Hey, it's Chris Kelly. You know, you go to work and somebody sneezes and you say, "Are you sick?" And they say, "No, it's just allergies." Yeah, probably not. Probably actually a cold. Is a summer cold a legit thing? Or is it just a way that we kind of refer to allergies that we might have? Yeah, it turns out it's actually a real thing. And Colorado's weather doesn't help keep your immune system up either. 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
8: When you finally find your thing, you want the whole world to know about that thing. 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

We've been saying that we're going to get people signed up to go and see Megan Maroney in Nashville on Monday. And guess what? Today's Monday. So today's the day. We're going to start at 8:20 this morning. If you can get those codes, enter them on your app. You could be off to see the Cloud 9 tour with Megan Maroney, Bridgestone Arena, coming up in August. Here's Beautiful Things. You stand

that's going to do it for me, guys. Have a great Monday. You got to make it a good Monday. That's kind of what it comes down to. Have a good one. We will see you back here tonight at midnight. Good luck with the codes. First one again happens at 8:20 to go see Megan Maroney in Nashville. Here's Morgan Wallen, more than my home.

0: Monday. How was your weekend, Sadie?
1: It was good. It went way too fast.
0: Don't they all go too fast?
1: I know.
0: I don't know. I feel like in the summer especially, because you're more active, and it just feels like it's over in the blink of an eye.
1: It bums me out.
0: I hate going to work, too, when my kids don't have to go to school.
1: I know.
0: If I have to suffer, they should suffer. Oh.

0: That was Dylan Scott with My Girl. By the way, Dylan Scott is going to be here this month. I can now officially say that.
1: Yeah, he's going to be here, and we're going to be giving away tickets, right?
0: Yes, we're giving away tickets today to the Greeley Stampede, which happens later this month. And Dylan Scott's going to be with Brothers Osborne. Could you win tickets to see him today?

0: annoying.
1: No, I think it would be annoying from the go.
0: I think from like the first like two or three laughs, I think you'd be like, oh, that's funny. And I think people would laugh with you. But I think over time, like imagine being in a movie.
1: Oh, yeah.
0: Like you're going to make people so angry.
1: You wouldn't be able to do anything.
0: You just can't laugh. You just got to be like serious and stone face.
1: Oh.
0: You can have that. You can have your childhood haircut.
1: Yeah, that one.
0: Which, oh man, I'd love to see your childhood haircut, by the way. You got to bring a picture in for me.
1: My mom didn't like doing like girl hair and stuff. So we all had short hair.
0: Did you really?
1: Like super short. Which is so weird
0: because you have like beautiful long hair now. Oh, so.
1: Well, I think I am so weird
0: about.
1: Did you
0: have a bowl cut?
1: Oh, yes. Yeah. Oh, strong bowl cut. Yeah.
0: See, I didn't like my like little kid haircut, but when I got to like middle school, I did the whole like, you know, spiked like.
1: And you like that one?
0: I liked it. My wife thinks I looked like a rooster back then from the pictures she's seen, but I liked it. It was cool back then.
1: It was cool.
0: What else was it? It was a rooster wakes you up every day at 4 a.m., which for us is sleeping in.
1: Yeah, especially you. You're always like, I got up at 1 and went to the gym. And I'm like, what?
0: Well, no, I've done that one day and that was this morning.
1: Well, okay, but I'm just saying that 4 o'clock for you would be sleeping.
0: But on weekends.
1: So should we eliminate that?
0: No, because on weekends I love sleeping in.
1: But how late? You just told me you got up at 5:30 to go for
0: a walk. But still past 4.
1: That's not sleeping in.
0: I slept till 6:30 the following day.
1: The other day I slept till 9.
0: I'm so jealous.
1: No, you, what?
0: What time did you go to bed though?
1: Probably like 10.
0: See, I go to bed at like 8:30, 9 like, o'clock. So.
1: I'm getting a solid 11 hours if I can.
0: I'm so jealous. Or the other one was you have to use public restrooms.
1: Forever.
0: For the rest of your life.
1: That would be out. That would be the one I get
0: This one's
1: of.
0: Tough, actually. It's a lot tough. Originally, when you said it, I thought it was easy. But the more I thought about it, I'm like, this one is tough. I don't think I could go back to my childhood haircut. Because I'm assuming this is like my elementary school haircut.
1: Right.
0: Because my middle school
1: It's like the
0: one,
1: worst version.
0: Because like middle school, high school, you start kind of caring more about fashion. So you start looking a little bit better. Elementary school, your parents controlled it. So you looked like whatever they wanted you to.
1: That's
0: it's
1: true.
0: It's like awkward family photos. Like that was us as kids.
1: Like I learned when we got haircuts, don't even ask for anything.
0: No.
1: Like, special. It was like you're going to get a basic.
0: The only thing I liked about haircuts as a kid was the bubble gum I got at the end of the haircut. So there was always a drawer with like candy and gum. And I was always
1: like, it was worth the pain.
0: It was always like the double bubble that was like watermelon flavored. It was good.
1: Okay. Okay.
0: So I'm going to eliminate that one. The public restroom. No, because you get sick, you get food poisoning. The last place you want to be is a public restroom.
1: Public restroom would be definitely out.
0: So I got to eliminate that one. The goat laugh to me.
1: No, that would be horrible. You know what? I may go haircut.
0: Really? You can. Well, you love sleep. So for me, because for me, I'm leaning towards the rooster, but at the same time, I'm like, man, there's just like imagine going on vacation, thinking, hey, I finally get to sleep,
1: and the rooster's
0: and
1: there.
0: The rooster goes off because it's for the rest of your life. So like, if I go to Hawaii and the alarm goes off, like the rooster goes off, maybe other people are asleep. I'm up at 4 a.m. and what am I going to do?
1: Yeah.
0: The sun's down. I got to wait for everyone else to wake up. Like just sitting in a hotel room doing nothing.
1: Can you
0: nothing.
1: Go back to bed?
0: Can I sleep through the rooster?
1: No, I'm saying like the rooster wakes you up at 4.
0: I don't know. This is your hypothetical.
1: Why am I thinking this deep into it? I'm going haircut. I have to. And I don't want to.
0: I'm
1: going to
0: go with the goat laugh.
1: You're going to go goat laugh?
0: I'm going to go with goat laugh.
1: What?
0: Because
1: you couldn't even live a real life.
0: Yes, you could. You just got to not laugh as much.
1: Oh, well, that's...
0: You got to be stone-faced.
1: You wouldn't have a bad haircut over forever sounding like a goat.
0: Let me pull out a picture from like third grade and let's see why... You'll see why I chose not to go that route.
1: Okay, got it.
0: I'm going to go with goat laugh. Which one would you choose for $50 million? Message us on the K99 app and let us know.
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0: Make sure you listen to 820 this morning for your chance to see Megan Maroney in Nashville on August 22nd. Airfare for two-night hotel stay. Have you ever been to Nashville?
1: I've never been to Nashville.
0: You've never been?
1: Never.
0: I've been through it. Does that count? At least I've been there.
1: That doesn't count.
0: I think I used the gas station.

0: NoCo. 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
1: All right, so Jensen, get out the app and watch it go down. A guy in Esses Park, he's walking down the street with his girlfriend, and they stop in front of the taffy shop. The taffy shop's got that taffy cam, so they're watching the taffy get pulled, and next thing you know, he drops down to a knee and proposes. Oh, that is so sweet. There's no audio, but here's what I'm thinking. They're watching the taffy get pulled. It's getting kneaded. Of course he had this plan. He says, you know what, sweetie? Just like the taffy's getting kneaded, drops down to a knee, I need you. I'm telling you, that's what happened. Check out the video. It's on the app.
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0: 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He performed on Friday and Saturday, but everyone is talking about the video that is going viral of him flipping over his piano.
1: Yeah, apparently he got really mad that the audio wasn't very good, so he flipped the piano.
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0: happening this month. I'm so excited that I finally get to say that we're finally in June.
1: I know. It's so crazy. You got to get your tickets before they sell out.
0: Or you could listen at 7:10 this morning and you could win free tickets as well.
1: You could do that, yeah.
0: We're going to play tag team trivia coming up at 7:10. The question is which artists are we going to be giving away tickets to? 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

0: up in three songs. If you say you're going to do something but don't complete the process, did you actually do it?
1: You are overthinking this. And then you're making me overthink it because you are.
0: I'm going to give you some examples coming up in three songs.

0: If you don't buy anything, is that not browsing?
1: No, that's true. No, I would say yes. Browsing?
0: Yeah, so because you're just looking. Switch it? You're like planning what you want to buy in the future. You're looking for potential buys in the future. If you're shopping, you actually come home with something. I feel like if you're like, hey, I went shopping, but you didn't bring anything home, I don't feel like you actually went shopping.
1: That is the weirdest thing, but I will overthink that. But no, I think if you go shopping, you're doing it. Like going fishing and not catching any fish.
0: That's what I was going to say. So I was going to turn it on you. We went fishing last weekend, and I was asking, hey, if you go, say you're going fishing, but you don't actually catch a fish, did you actually go fishing? Or did you just hang out by a river or on a boat for a couple hours?
1: No, you went fishing.
0: But you didn't catch any fish.
1: It was an act that you do.
0: But there's no actual fish that were caught. There was no fish involved in this process.
1: So you are overthinking it.
0: Is it not just hanging out by like the river or like hanging out like on a boat in a lake? Like I just like maybe this is me overthinking things. You always give me crap for how much of an overthinker I am.
1: You do, yeah.
0: But that's why I'm thinking like if I say I'm going fishing or I'm going shopping, if you don't actually complete the task,
1: yes, did you're still doing it. Yes, you're still doing it. It's the act of doing it. That's what I think.
0: I don't know. I just feel like, I don't know what you'd call it. Like shopping, I feel like you could say I went browsing. Fishing, if you don't catch a fish, I don't know what you would call that.
1: Yeah, but if you're at the lake all day, you are overthinking.
0: I don't know. Or just hanging out at the lake.
1: No, because you're actually doing it. Just because you don't have that, you know, like you didn't catch anything, doesn't mean you haven't been doing it.
0: I don't know. I mean, I just feel like if you don't complete the act, you didn't actually go fishing, though. You just sat around with a pole talking to your buddies, maybe drinking beer, however you decide to fish. But I don't feel like if you catch anything, you actually did it.
1: No, I think.
0: Like if you go hunting and you don't come home with anything, did you go hunting or did you just go hang out in the woods for a few hours?
1: That's a good point.
0: Like, did you just go, I don't know, you don't really hike when you hunt, but you know, did you just go sit in the woods and like, hey, you were sitting.
1: So you're saying if it doesn't happen, then you have to switch around the wording.
0: If you don't
1: complete
0: the task, yeah. Is it truly what you say it is? Like if you don't actually get anything, did you go hunting, fishing, shopping? If you don't complete the process.
1: Yeah.
0: Like, did you actually do what you said you did? I disagree. I strongly disagree.
1: Which is so crazy.
0: I don't know.
1: I've never even thought of that in that way.
0: I don't know. I feel like this is a brain teaser that I read somewhere and it got in my head and now I'm passing it on to you.
1: Good. Thanks.
0: What do you think? If you go fishing, shopping, hunting, and you don't complete the process, did you actually do those things? Message us on the K99 app and let us know or give us a call at 800-500-2K99.
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3: Easing into our drive this morning, roadways are starting to get a little busier. There are no crashes and no problems. We're in good shape. Picking up a little more traffic on 34 between Greeley and Loveland. Got a good drive up and down Highway 85, trouble-free. Headed to Cheyenne or down to Brighton. I-25 corridor looks good. Getting a little busier, but speed's on the high side. Looks great from Fort Collins all the way to Denver. I'm Susan Thielen, K99.
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10: Sunny skies for northern Colorado today. Highs in the low 80s and a chance for afternoon and evening thunderstorms. We'll be in the mid 80s on Tuesday with that chance for afternoon rain, and we'll still be in the mid 80s on Wednesday also with a chance for afternoon thunderstorms. I'm Denver 7 meteorologist Stacy Donaldson.

0: Coming up next, one of the most bizarre pullovers I think I've ever heard of.
1: Yeah, I would think this is kind of a sick joke, but we'll give you all the details because this is crazy.
0: You got to hear what happened. We're going to tell you coming up next.

0: know sometimes cops will pull you over in like force ways to give you tickets or tell you you did things even if you didn't really do them.
1: But
0: this story might be the most bizarre I've ever heard. Well, no, because I know some cops, you know, are not good cops. There are great cops
1: out there.
0: But there's also some bad cops that will be like, oh, did you know you were going 75? And it's like, my car doesn't even go that fast. And they'll still somehow convince you you went 75. But this one takes it to the next level.
1: Okay, so this happened in Florida, which I will stand by the fact that I feel like everything weird happens in Florida.
0: Oh, yes.
1: Anytime you want
0: like a weird story, just search like Florida news and you'll find one within like the first three topics.
1: Yeah. So a Florida woman named Katie was driving when a deputy pulled her over for allegedly holding a phone in her right hand. Like, he was oddly specific.
0: Yeah.
1: You think that he would just be like, I saw you holding your phone. But the fact that he was like, you know.
0: He knew which hand it was
1: in. Okay. And the thing about it is she doesn't have a right hand. It's like a stump. Because, you know, she doesn't have a hand. And so she played it off really cool. We actually have the audio.
0: We do. Here is audio from that pullover.
2: Hey, good morning. I'm Deputy Gasala with the Palm Beach County Sheriff's Office. Recently, while you're being pulled over in the city of Lake Worth today, we're doing an operation for distracted driving. You drove past me holding the phone with your right hand, manipulating that phone. I mean, I saw you with the phone in your hand.
3: Obviously not. So you want to just call this a day?
2: I don't want to call it a day. You had a hand up, manipulating
3: the phone. You just said my right hand.
2: Well, I thought I saw you with your right hand. The right hand. I saw you manipulate.
3: So you didn't.
2: With the right hand, perhaps not, right?
3: But I saw you. You didn't see me with my right hand.
2: Okay, so are you saying
3: that you saw me with my right hand?
2: I know what I just said. I'm asking you now. Did you or not have your phone on your hand?
3: I did not.
2: You did not have your phone on your hand?
3: I did not.
2: Hand to God, you didn't have your phone on your hand?
3: Hand to God.
2: The other hand to God, you didn't have your phone on your hand?
3: Hand to God.
2: Cool. You have your driver's license, registration,
3: yes,
2: and insurance?
1: Okay. She was being very cool. Like when she
0: showed him, this really did happen.
1: It happened back in February.
0: To say hand to God.
1: I know.
0: Like, come on, dude. How much of a jerk do you have to be?
1: Yeah. She was issued a ticket for $116.
0: So here's my problem, though. Is he saying she had her phone in her hand? If she's only got one hand, did the other hand not have to be on the wheel? How can she hold a phone and drive?
1: I don't know, but she still got a ticket. That's what's annoying about this. Of all the cops that I know, I love police officers. But you're right, there are some that are in there, but I don't know. I just feel like that he was just gonna die on that hill.
0: He was determined to give a ticket.
1: Yeah.
0: And this is a cop that was taking no for an answer. I hope she goes to court and fights this. Because there's no way this is going to hold up.
1: Now, and again, he kept saying hand to God. And I'm like, she doesn't have a hand. Well, she has the other hand.
0: She just has one.
1: But I mean, he really kept saying things about a hand.
0: Yeah.
1: I don't know.
0: I think this was very insensitive of the officer. And the fact that he still gave her a ticket is a joke.
1: It's shocking.
0: Like, she had literal physical evidence that she was not holding her cell phone in the hand that you accused her of holding it in because she didn't have that hand.
1: Because she was driving.
0: Yeah, she has to have a hand on the wheel. Unless she's one. I mean, I know people can drive with their knees. I'm not one of them. So unless she was doing that, but I assume her hand was on the wheel.
1: So she still got a ticket.
0: I hope she fights it and I hope she wins because this is a joke. It's an absolute joke.
1: It is. Everything weird happens in Florida.
0: Well, apparently, even pullovers can't be normal.
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6: Nice and easy drive here. Good Monday morning. Route's starting to get a little busier, picking up some traffic. 34 getting heavier.
7: Starting to see some slower traffic on 257, 85, looks great. Inroad of Greeley, no trouble there. 392 Carpenter is quiet. I-25, still in great shape and running trouble-free. From Loveland to downtown Denver, just under 50 minutes, and no trouble headed to DIA. I'm Cindy Thielen, K99.
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0: Northern Colorado's new country, K99. It is Sadie and Jeff, and it is time for Sadie's Celebrity Sleaze.
1: Okay, so far, and this, I need to update this story because more, but it says so far, 5 of the 9 acts announced that's supposed to be in this Freedom 250 concert have backed out, including Bret Michaels, Martina McBride, Young MC, Morris Day and the Time, and the Commodores, and Milli Vanilli. I got 2 questions. The Commodores, I had to look because I'm like, is this the Commodores with Lionel Richie? Or is this the Commodores without Lionel Richie? Because that's a very different Commodores.
0: Way different lineup, yeah.
1: Yeah, and he doesn't tour with them. Obviously, he's on American Idol. That's got to take up an insane amount of time.
0: For this one concert, he could have taken a break and shown up. You never know.
1: I know. Also, my second question, one of Milli Vanilli died. So how do you do Milli Vanilli if it's just, you know, Vanilli?
0: I mean, you still have bands that tour that, you know, people have died and they still say they're still the same name.
1: That's like a front, that's like the main person. It's not like a guitarist in your band.
0: Didn't Queen still tour after Freddie Mercury passed away like for a while? So
1: yeah, that's true.
0: I mean, they say they're Queen, but I'm like, you're not Queen.
1: No.
0: Journey still says they're Journey and they haven't had Steve Perry in years.
1: That's true. Like, you're so right.
0: Same thing.
1: Yeah. Emma Heming Willis shared an update on her husband, Bruce Willis, on Wednesday. And she was talking about how, you know, she takes care of him. But she says that, you know, she has to take care of herself. I don't know about this because I think this is weird. She is now she has a brain health brand called Make Time Wellness. And she is like kind of talking about taking care of Bruce Willis, and then she's talking about selling these brain wealth, you know, and I'm like, what?
0: I mean, she's still got to, you know, do business and make an income.
1: And I guess if she's on these shows, she's talking about it.
0: And if he's asleep, I mean, you can't take care of him 24/7.
1: Yeah.
0: And they have the money to have help, too.
1: Yeah. So a lot of people, you know, have commented and also been like, what do you have so much money. But I think, you know, she may just emotionally be taking care of
0: it. Well, and it's probably good, too, to also take a break sometimes and do something for yourself. Because, I mean, it does get exhausting caring for someone around the clock. I mean, I know it's her husband, but still, I mean, sometimes you need that mental break as well. And they, like I said, they can afford to have people come in and help.
1: Yeah. So she told Savannah Guthrie, my husband is supported and loved, and we're doing the best we can under the circumstances. This is such a bummer to me. Bruce Willis, I kept seeing clips the other day of moonlighting, and I was like, oh man, so charming. So this is a big bummer.
0: It's so sad to just watch such a great actor like him just decline and
1: like lose touch.
0: Well, I've heard he doesn't even know like he used to be the biggest action star on the planet anymore. And
1: isn't
0: that's so
1: that a
0: sad.
1: Trip?
0: It's
1: I know.
0: So sad.
1: It's so sorry to be such a bummer on the first edition of Sadie's Celebrity Sleaze. The second, I'll find happy stories.
0: That's coming up at 8:50.
2: Traffic. Easing into our Monday morning drive. We're in great shape out here, not dealing with any problems. There's no crashes, no major delays. Getting a little busier on 34, Highway 257, in and out of Windsor, 392 Carpenter, getting a little heavier. There's no trouble. 85 looks good, in and out of Greeley. And the I-25 corridor still moving along. Southbound is getting a little busier between Johnstown and Berthoud with that construction. A trouble-free on the drive down to Denver. I'm Susan Thielen, K99.
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0: Coming up in two songs, your chance to win tickets to the Greeley Stampede happening later this month. The question, though, which artist are we going to be giving away tickets to today?
1: Yeah, it's like going to be a surprise.
0: Make sure you're listening in two songs to find out and so you can play along. 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

0: Northern Colorado's new country, K99. It is Sadie and Jeff, and it is time for you to win a pair of tickets to the Greeley Stampede happening later this month. And seeing how we're going to be going into Chase Matthew here in just a second, how about we give away tickets today to Nate Smith and Chase Matthew?
1: And all you have to do to win is just answer a simple question.
0: Well, and the best part about it is even if you don't know the answer, you have us as a fallback plan, really. It's called Tag Team Trivia, and the way that it works is we're going to ask you a trivia question. 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
1: Yeah, it depends on what it's about, but I feel like desserts is pretty...
0: We both like eating desserts.
1: We do.
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0: isn't even a flavor. So I'm glad she didn't choose me.
1: My answer was vanilla, but I was wrong.
0: Well, she had mentioned chocolate, and then you said vanilla, and then the more you like talked it out with her,
1: right?
0: The two of you kind of came together and said, "You know what? Let's go with chocolate."
1: Because she's the baker.
0: Yeah.
1: But I am the eater.
0: I feel like she was kind of a cheat code, though, because she said she just made a blue velvet cake over the weekend. And she said what makes it blue or red is the food dye. But the actual flavor is chocolate, which...
1: Because she said you put powdered cocoa in it. Yeah,
0: I never really thought about it. I guess when I eat red velvet, like, I don't really think, like, what's the real flavor? I'm just like, I like red velvet. It's delicious. Like... That's why my answer was red, because that's what I see when I eat it. So
1: red's not a flavor.
0: It is in my world. Well, remember when you were a kid and you used to like go to like McDonald's? It's like your mom's like, "What do you want to drink?" You're like, "Orange."
1: Yeah.
0: But it was high C.
1: Orange drink.
0: Yeah. That's what you called it. You just called it orange drink. So congratulations to Tammy. Make sure you listen tomorrow at 7:10 for your chance to win at Tag Team Trivia. We'll be giving away more tickets to the Greeley Stampede.
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3: Good Monday morning. Roadways getting a little busier for us out here. We're in great shape across northern Colorado. No issues. 34 picking up some traffic, as well as 257. Some minor crowding out of Windsor. And a great drive up and down 85. The I-25 corridor getting a little busier south of Johnstown with that construction. Looks good here, unless you're trying to get to downtown Denver. It's a huge crash. On southbound I-25 around 8th Avenue from Loveland to downtown at about 75 minutes. I'm Susan Thielen, K99.
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7: Sunny skies for northern Colorado today. Highs in the low 80s and a chance for afternoon and evening thunderstorms. We'll be in the mid 80s on Tuesday with that chance for afternoon rain. And we'll still be in the mid 80s on Wednesday also with a chance for afternoon thunderstorms. I'm Denver 7 meteorologist Stacy Donaldson.

0: Coming up next, am I wrong? This is where Sadie and I try to help people with their arguments, their problems. And today's is one I don't know how to feel about today's.
1: And, you know, helping, that's fast and loose. We give our opinion.
0: Yeah, we give our opinion. We don't know if it's actually good advice or not.
1: Right.
0: We're going to do that next.

0: Today's Am I Wrong is a tough one for me. This one's going to be hard for me to give good advice and tell them if they're wrong or not because
1: you're not sure.
0: I have both of these and I like both of these.
1: Oh,
0: so
1: okay.
0: This one comes from Michelle in Fort Collins. It says, Sadie and Jeff, a lot of my friends have gotten married over the last few years and are starting to have kids. I myself do not have kids, nor am I sure if I want them in the future. Honestly, I prefer having my pets over having kids.
1: Okay.
0: And with all my friends having kids, I'm feeling a little bit more pressure, but I'm standing strong on I prefer pets over kids. Am I wrong? This one's tough because I love my dogs. I love my pets. I tolerate my
1: kids. But you love your kids.
0: I tolerate my kids.
1: So you would go pets?
0: Honestly, it's hard to ask me this question on a Monday when I've just spent a weekend with my kids because that's when you're like, I'm choosing the pets every time.
1: Yes. The pets don't argue.
0: I just spent a weekend with. Now, if you ask me on like Friday when I've been away from the kids all week, like because of work schedule,
1: you're
0: going
1: to go kids.
0: Then I might be thinking, like, oh, I want to go have some fun with my kids this weekend.
1: Yeah. But
0: Monday, pets. This one's tough though for me because I'm thinking, I know a few people like this.
1: Yeah.
0: We even have a couple people in the building like this that prefer their dogs and their pets over kids.
1: Having children.
0: And I don't fault them because we had a pet before we had our kid and my wife and I even used to say, can you imagine having a kid that we love more than her? Like,
1: oh my gosh. Yes.
0: Because we love our dog.
1: Yeah. And then how do you compare the two?
0: So this was a huge argument in my household because I was
1: because you chose the pets.
0: Well, so again, everyone has that one pet that is their chosen one.
1: Yeah,
0: and I feel like the one we had before we had any kids was like that for me because it was different. It was like having our first kid.
1: Right.
0: And then when the first kid came along, my wife was able to turn the switch off because like that dog went everywhere with her, and then all of a sudden it was just like the dog. Because she had a baby.
1: Right.
0: And for me, I'm like, no, they're siblings. They're equal on a level playing field. And my wife would get so mad at me for trying to do this, but I couldn't turn that switch off.
1: So you are picking animal? Oh, geez.
0: I don't know. Because nowadays, my dogs, I love them dearly. They're not the ones for me, though. Like, you know, they're not like that one special one that like is your forever pet.
1: I don't think it's bad for her to think this, though.
0: No. But nowadays, I view them as the dogs.
1: Yeah.
0: Like, they're our pets. We love them. We play with them. But they're not on the same level as the first one was.
1: Like, you can only save one from a speeding train.
0: My kid or my pet?
1: Your kid or your pet.
0: Oh, my gosh.
1: You gotta go with
0: which
1: kid?
0: Kid?
1: Oh, my God.
0: Which kid and which pet?
1: Yeah, that's actually super true.
0: Do you think she's wrong, though, for choosing pets over kids?
1: No. I think that if after she had a kid, she was like, am I wrong? Maybe. Yeah, I would say that's true.
0: But she's saying
1: extreme.
0: She doesn't. She wants rather have pets than even having kids. Like, but again, kids aren't for everyone.
1: That's true.
0: Pets sometimes fit people's lifestyles better, and that's their babies, and their life revolves around them, and it's easier for them.
1: Yeah.
0: Because the nice thing is...
1: I don't think she's wrong at all.
0: The nice thing is when you go on vacation, you can leave like your pet like in a kennel or like a, you know, a dog place or like someone can come and watch them. We're a kid. A little bit more difficult to like travel on your own.
1: Then you kind of go with pet.
0: Man.
1: It's a hard one.
0: But here's my thought. I cannot picture my life without my kids.
1: Yeah, but before you had them, you didn't know what you were missing.
0: But knowing having them now, like I cannot picture waking up each day and living life because I feel like, while yes, I would have more time and I would probably get to sleep in a little bit more, I feel like life would be a little bit boring.
1: That's true.
0: I feel like I have
1: you would have more money. You'd sleep more.
0: Well, and hopefully one day one of my kids get rich and then take care of me so I can retire.
1: That's
0: so
1: true.
0: I choose kids.
1: I got to choose kids too because I have them. But if
0: that
1: I
0: doesn't
1: went,
0: mean you have to choose them.
1: If I said,
0: it's Monday.
1: If I went back in time, I don't think that's wrong of her to think that.
0: I don't. There's times me and my wife even say, like, you know, remember when it was just you, me, and like our dog back in the day? Like it was more simple.
1: Yeah.
0: So, and we had a lot more money too. So
1: she may be onto something.
0: Yeah. I don't know. I say she's wrong. I would pick kids, but that's because I have three kids. What do you think? Is Michelle wrong? Message us on the K99 app or give us a call at 800-500-2K99.
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1: Good Monday morning. You seeing the buildup out here? Route's getting a little busier. We're in great shape across northern Colorado. Big problems and delays if you're trying to get to downtown Denver. There's a huge crash. This is up on I-25 around 8th Avenue. Traffic on the highway is stopped. That's making for a major traffic jam. Southbound I-25 from Loveland into downtown Denver at about 85 minutes. Loveland to Fort Collins at 6 minutes. No trouble. 85, nice and quiet out of Greeley. 34, busier, but there's no problems. I'm Susan Thielen, K99.
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0: 9. Coming up next, people are crazy.
1: And today's a pretty crazy one, wouldn't you say, Jeff?
0: I just don't understand why you would want to do this.
1: The logic?
0: Yeah.
1: People are crazy never is logical.

0: Northern Colorado's new country, K99. It is Sadie and Jeff. And today's people are crazy. I don't understand the logic behind why somebody would want to do this.
1: Okay, what do you got?
0: Here's today's edition of People Are Crazy.
2: God is great. Beer is good.
3: My name's Kevin. I'm 27 years old. I live in a suburb of Chicago. I don't have any broken bones, but I'm addicted to putting orthopedic casts on my body. Casting is putting a cast on myself. I'm perfectly fine, perfectly healthy. I like the feeling of the cast around me. I've done like two full arm casts, two full leg casts. I've done two full leg casts and an arm cast. I've put on so many different casts, it's ridiculous. What I love about casting is it just feels so amazing and so snug and so comfortable. It gives me like this high that I just can't really get any other way.
2: And people are crazy.
0: Have you ever had to wear a cast before?
1: Never. Oh my God, and knock on wood, because it seems like it would be awful.
0: You've never broken like a major bone?
1: No.
0: See, the only thing I've ever had is like my hand and like, because most of my stuff is more like ligaments, tendons, like not stuff you wear casts for.
1: Yeah.
0: I've had to wear like a hand cast. Like, it wasn't even a cast. It was more like almost like a splint on your hand. But my son broke his arm, like, I want to say it was 2 years ago. In the summer, mind you.
1: Which is the worst.
0: Because then when your friends are going swimming, you're like, oh, I can't because my cast will get wet.
1: Well, now they make waterproof casts.
0: They do.
1: So kids can swim.
0: And he did end up going to swimming, and he did go to the water park with it. So it ended up being fine. But he was miserable. That's why I don't understand the logic behind wanting to put yourself in a cast if you don't have to.
1: But if you could take it off whenever you want.
0: Does he, though? He doesn't say. He says he enjoys casting, but he doesn't say, like, does he put them on, like, make the cast and keep them on for, like, extended periods of time? Does he take them off at night? Like, I have so many questions.
1: I have so many questions, too. And where did he come up with this idea? He probably broke a bone and was like, I love this.
0: It has to be he broke a bone as a child and he somehow was like, I like this.
1: Do you think any part of this is an attention thing? Like, you're hurt.
0: It's not a bad dating way to go if you think about it. Because people are always going to be like, well, what'd you do to your arm or what'd you do to your leg? Like, if you go out to a bar with a cast on, everybody's going to ask. So it's a great way to start it, like, for a conversation starter and like an icebreaker if you're trying to pick up women.
1: Yeah, until the woman figures out you actually enjoy this.
0: But he can play it off.
1: How do you play it off?
0: Well, he can play it off for a little bit. But you're right. Yeah. Eventually, she'll find out. Like,
1: but yeah, if you're just looking for like a one night, yeah, like, one but night then you'd it, have to keep it,
0: it
1: on.
0: It could work, but I mean, yeah, but if you like get into a serious relationship, like at some point, she's going to figure it out. Like, hadn't it been longer than 6 weeks? Or now you broke your other arm and your other leg? Like, what's going on here?
1: What's wrong with you?
0: Yeah, I mean, but do you think it's because he talks about like, you know, it being like wrapped around. Do you think this is like a comfort thing where it's like that tightness around his arm or leg is maybe somehow like
1: comforting to him?
0: Yeah, like somehow comforting, like that. You know, like when someone like hugs you real tight, like tight hugs can somehow make you feel comfortable. Maybe like having it hug his arm and leg somehow gives him like more comfort there and more relaxing for him.
1: Well, that's how he explained it.
0: Like that. That's how, like that. That's the only thing I can think of is somehow it's like a cuddle to your arm and leg. But again, I watched my son for 6 weeks be miserable.
1: Oh, it's hot and sweaty. And I've never had it, but what? Yeah, all my kids I think have had it.
0: I don't know. I
1: have had a cast before.
0: 1 to 10.
1: It's rough. 1 to 10. Okay, I'm going to give this guy a 4.
0: Really?
1: Yes, it is very odd. Yes, it's very odd.
0: This is the one of the few times you're going lower than me.
1: I'm going low, and because I think it is like a comfort thing.
0: See, I'm going to go like a 6.5.
1: You are?
0: I think it's up there, because again, why would you want to make yourself uncomfortable like this?
1: That's a good, yeah, but I got to go 4.
0: That's today's edition of People Are Crazy. Listen tomorrow at 7:50 to find out if we can top it.
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We're less than 10 minutes away from your first Megan Maroney Code of the Day. Your chance to see her live in Nashville on August 22nd. Round trip airfare for two and two-night hotel stay. That code coming up in less than 10 minutes.

got Deep Dish, and we've got your chance to see Morgan Wallen in the Windy City. Your next chance to win is coming up in less than 20 minutes on K99.

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1: K99 traffic.
2: Have your traffic for a Monday morning drive. Are you trying to get into downtown Denver? Still trying to recover from some earlier problems. Stopping I-25 from Loveland into downtown Denver at about 65 minutes. Northbound I-25 getting crowded out of Longmont, headed up through Meade with that ongoing construction. It's a good drive, no trouble through Loveland, through Fort Collins. 85 is quiet. 34 is going to be a little slow in pockets, but there's no problems. I'm Susan Phelan, K99.
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2: Sunny skies for northern Colorado today. Highs in the low 80s and a chance for afternoon and evening thunderstorms. We'll be in the mid-80s on Tuesday with that chance for afternoon rain. And we'll still be in the mid-80s on Wednesday also with a chance for afternoon thunderstorms. I'm Denver 7 meteorologist Stacy Donaldson.

0: truths and a lie is coming up next. And oh, I'm enjoying this game right now.
1: Because you're winning.
0: I am winning.
1: And
0: 15-13.
1: I today might be a flip.
0: Sadie is going to try to stump me coming up next. Can she gain another point and make it 15-14?

0: Northern Colorado's new country, K99. It is Sadie and Jeff, and it is time for Two Truths and a Lie. This is where we give each other three statements each day, and we rotate who asks the questions or gives those statements. And two are true, one is a lie. You can play along in your car. You can see if maybe you can catch the lie, but we've been keeping score here for many months now, and currently I lead 15 to 13, which I love this, because even if you stump me today, I'm still in the lead.
1: I was in the lead for quite a while. I think we can both agree on
0: that. You had a 3-point lead on me, and I hated life.
1: I know. And here's the deal. I had a 3-point lead, but I got cocky.
0: You did.
1: And so now I'm pulling back, and I'm like, you know what? If it's meant to be, if I meant to know it.
0: Swing. I made up the 3 and then went right past you and got a 2-point lead now.
1: Okay.
0: So, but you know what? There's a long way to go in the year. We're going to keep score throughout the year. Once we get closer to the year, we have got to figure out what the winner gets or what the loser has to do, whatever we decide to come up with.
1: Okay.
0: But we've got plenty of time for that. It's only June 1st, so we still got, 6 months.
1: We have plenty of time.
0: But what is today's topic? We always have a topic.
1: Okay, it's the celebrity edition.
0: Oh, gosh.
1: You're
0: going into your wheelhouse. This is like me pulling out sports, by the way.
1: I know. Listen. You may get it. You're pretty good at this.
0: I listen to Sadie's Celebrity Sleaze.
1: You do.
0: Every day. Okay. I probably know it better than anyone else. So, all right, let's hear your three statements.
1: I bet you might get this one.
0: Okay, I'm hoping so.
1: Okay, number one, Jennifer Lawrence was discovered while vacationing in New York City.
0: Okay.
1: Number two, Keanu Reeves was born in Lebanon.
0: Okay.
1: Or number three, Brad Pitt has a degree in architecture.
0: Ooh, okay.
1: Okay.
0: I know two is true because I'm a big Keanu Reeves fan, and it's well known that he was not born in the United States, I feel like. At least
1: didn't know that.
0: Okay. I feel like people that like follow his career at least kind of know that, because he's got a very interesting backstory about...
1: Damn it. Did I just give it away?
0: No, because I know that Keanu Reeves was not born in the United States.
1: Yeah, you're right.
0: He was born in Lebanon, because his backstory is fascinating. If you've never read it, you need to look up his history.
1: Okay.
0: He had a very rough upbringing, and the guy still rides the subway.
1: Despite being one of the biggest
0: movie stars on the planet. And he is one of those, he will like just give people money, like homeless people when he walks down the street.
1: Yeah.
0: Maybe the nicest celebrity you'll ever
1: find. Seems really, really
0: nice. Like he's probably on my list of like 5 celebrities, like my bucket list. Like I want to meet before before I pass or before they pass. Like,
1: yeah.
0: I would love to do an interview with Keanu Reeves. So I know that one is true.
1: Okay.
0: Brad Pitt is very intelligent.
1: Super intelligent.
0: I mean, just look at some of the roles he does.
1: Mm-hmm.
0: I could see him being an architect, but at the same time, he started so young.
1: Okay.
0: When did he have time to get an architect degree? But then again, you and I talked about this, I think last week, about celebrities getting degrees, and you're like, yeah, but do they really get degrees?
1: That's true. They get honorary degrees.
0: Does he really have an architect degree, or does he have a quote... architect degree.
1: Right. Unquote. And if it's an honorary degree,
0: Yeah. Jennifer Lawrence. See, and originally when you said Jennifer Lawrence discovered vacationing in New York, my instinct was, doesn't she live in New York? So wouldn't she just be at home?
1: That's true. Is that a vacation?
0: But I don't know if that's where she was when she got discovered. Again, discovered young. She moved to New York after she became a celebrity.
1: Could be.
0: And I could be wrong. She may live in LA. She may live elsewhere. I just, for some reason, New York just stuck out to me. Man. I just know Keanu Reeves is true. That's the only one
1: I
0: know.
1: That's the one you know. So you're going honestly, back and forth.
0: It's honestly a coin flip right now.
1: Okay.
0: Because
1: I'm nervous. I'm so nervous.
0: Because to me, I'm like, Brad Pitt is a smart dude, and I could see him having it, especially if that's his hobby.
1: Okay.
0: Like, I could see him doing that, like, in his free time, like, getting a degree so he can be an architect.
1: Okay. I'm trying to give you, like, nothing here.
0: I know, but I'm trying to remember, where did Jennifer Lawrence start? Like, the first thing I can remember seeing her in was Hunger Games.
1: Right.
0: I'm going to say, you know what? I think Brad Pitt's really smart. I'm going to say Jennifer Lawrence was not discovered while on vacation in New York.
1: Okay. Is that your final answer?
0: That is my final answer.
1: You're wrong.
0: Brad Pitt does not have an architect
1: degree. Brad Pitt, yeah, he studied journalism, not architecture.
0: Oh, but he does have a degree.
1: He does have a degree,
0: okay,
1: yeah.
0: Okay, well, see, I wasn't even for sure about that. So.
1: Yeah.
0: Man.
1: Okay, does that mean I add a point?
0: You do, so it's 15 to 14.
1: Oh,
0: so she was discovered on vacation.
1: in New York City with her family.
0: She lives in New York now. Was I right about that part at least?
1: I don't know where she lives. It just says she was on vacation. And it had to have been when she was really young.
0: Yeah. Yeah.
1: Right?
0: Yeah.
1: Because she started
0: like 17, didn't she? Or 16,
1: yeah,
0: something
1: she
0: like
1: started
0: that.
1: Really young.
0: All right. Well, 15-14, Sadie makes up the point. Listen tomorrow for Two Truths and a Lie to find out if I can extend my lead back to two.
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3: No crashes or problems in the drive here across northern Colorado. Seeing some slowing on northbound 25, traveling up out of Longmont. Traffic drags a bit between 119 and Meade. A little bit crowded through there. Southbound I-25 looks much better if you're heading into the downtown area. Big problems have been cleared from Loveland to downtown Denver. Just under 65 minutes. 34 is going to be a little slow in pockets between Greeley and Loveland, but there's no problems. I'm Susan Thielen, K99.
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13: 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This is K99.

0: Coming up next, our last Sadie Celebrity Sleaze of the day. But before we get to it, we always like to get a little bit of a tease. Tease us, Sadie.
1: That sounded weird. We are going to be talking about Goldie Hawn and Kurt Russell. Like, they're the most likable people.
0: They've been together forever, too.
1: Oh, I love them.
0: What are we going to talk about them?
1: I don't want to give it away.
0: We're going to find out coming up next on Sadie Celebrity Sleaze.

0: What do you got on Goldie Hawn and Kurt Russell? Please tell me it's at least good news.
1: It is good. Well, I mean, it's just, it's a sweet story.
0: Okay.
1: Because they live in Colorado.
0: Do they really? I did not know that.
1: Yeah.
0: We're in Colorado.
1: I'm sure, I think they have a place in Aspen.
0: Well, that seems very fitting.
1: I mean, it's like, it's fitting.
0: Yeah. Northern Colorado's new country, K99. It is Sadie and Jeff, and it is time for Sadie's Celebrity Sleaze.
1: Okay, so Kurt Russell finds a lot of opportunity in Colorado. He was speaking with People Magazine for an exclusive interview, and this was in Los Angeles, and the 75-year-old actor opened up about leaving L.A. for Colorado. They own a log cabin lodge. Okay. The Colorado residents, Russell says, it allows him, like living in Colorado, allows him to do the things that he wants to do
0: on a day-to-day
1: basis. Yeah. He says, what I want to look at and what I want to be a part of, all the things that Colorado has to offer.
0: Okay, nice.
1: Look at that. He further explained, I've always wanted to eventually get into the ranching life.
0: Okay, great
1: and
0: place to do
1: that.
0: It.
1: I like, these are my, like, top five favorite people.
0: It's always funny to me because most people think every celebrity lives in like New York City or Los Angeles. And I always love when you find them like in Colorado or Wyoming or Montana because they just want to live like a ranching lifestyle and like use their money to just live on like a huge like piece of property.
1: Yeah, because LA and Colorado are very different.
0: Yes, very different.
1: Or are they? No, I'm just kidding. Okay, so Taylor Swift fans suspect that the pop superstar may somehow be involved in the upcoming Toy Story 5.
0: Oh, okay.
1: Yeah, the theories intensified when people noticed billboards going up in major cities that featured the letters TS and had 13 clouds. Let me tell you, these Taylor Swift people are like detectives.
0: Not everything that says TS stands for Taylor Swift.
1: I don't know.
0: Sometimes it stands for Toy Story, which was around before Taylor Swift even became a megastar.
1: Well, Swifties should be excited because there's also talk that she is like has a major part in the soundtrack for Toy Story.
0: Oh, okay. See, I could see that. I could see that.
1: And I could see she could do a voice acting part.
0: Probably a small role, yeah.
1: Yeah. Anyway. Yeah, 13 clouds. I love how, like, super into it people are. It just makes me laugh.
0: I think people have too much free time if they're putting that much into it.
1: Like, I don't know.
0: If I saw TS, I'd instantly just think, hey, Toy Story's coming out.
1: Yeah. Also, Toy Story 5 is coming. See, this is where I'm like, we're getting in the weeds. It's coming into theaters June 19th, which is also the anniversary of the release of Taylor Swift's first single, Tim McGraw. So, like, they're even doing the math on that.
0: This is way too deep digging. Yeah.
1: Yeah. So, we'll see. She might be taking over Toy Story 5.
0: Either way, I can't wait to go see it.
1: I know. It looks so good. And that's it for today's Celebrity Sleaze.
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4: The minor slowing this morning, northbound I-25 out of Longmont. Do you have a car in the shoulder? On northbound I-25 near Highway 119. That traffic a little bit sluggish out of Longmont from 119 up through Meade through that construction. And some minor delays as you head up through Loveland. There's no problem. Southbound I-25 looks a whole lot better from Harmony Road to Highway 7, about 35 minutes. And no trouble if heading into Denver. I'm Susan Phelan, K99.
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7: It ain't nothing but a party. 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

0: The NBA Finals are now officially set. I am sad to say that my Oklahoma City Thunder will not be a part of it, but the New York Knicks and the San Antonio Spurs will tip off on Wednesday in a rematch of the 1999 NBA Finals.
1: I thought of you this weekend. When Oklahoma got taken out, I was like, oh, do I reach out to him?
0: Yeah, thanks for not.
1: It's like a tragedy.
0: I needed to grieve over the weekend.
1: Yeah. New truck.

0: If you haven't done so already, you need to get your tickets for Taste of Fort Collins happening September 26th and 27th. Modest Mouse and Little John headlining this year.
1: Yeah, and these shows sell out, so get them before they're gone.

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1: It's a mystery all week long.
0: We're going to play Tag Team Trivia tomorrow morning. 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

0: If you went to the Morgan Wallen show over the weekend, either Friday's or Saturday's show, hopefully you enjoyed it. He broke a piano.
1: He did. He flipped one right over.
0: He might have some anger issues.
1: Just a little, I guess.

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0: Northern Colorado's new country, K99. It is Sadie and Jeff, and that's going to do it for us today. But instead of letting you ask the rapid fire question, I'm going to steal your question.
1: You're going to flip it around?
0: I'm going to flip it around on you. If you could be one animal, which animal would you choose?
1: Oh, okay.
0: I was thinking about this over the weekend, and I thought, you know what? This is a good question to ask Sadie.
1: This is a good question.
0: You have until tomorrow at 5 a.m. to figure it out.

K99. Hey, good morning. It is Jess. I'm on the job with you. And if I were you, I wouldn't be going anywhere. Because in less than 20 minutes, you're going to be punching your ticket to Nashville to see Megan

K99. Well, one of the biggest tours that's happening this year has to be Megan Maroney's Cloud 9 tour. It is sold out, but we got you into the show in Nashville. Now, don't worry about how you're going to get to Nashville or where you're going to stay. We're taking care of all of that. I've got your chance to win in less

got Deep Dish, and we've got your chance to see Morgan Wallen in the Windy City. Your next chance to win is coming up in less than 20 minutes on K99.

Northern Colorado's new country. It's K99. Your chance to see Megan Maroney is here. That is Morgan Wallen. It is Don't We. My name is Jess. I'm on the job with you. Her Cloud 9 tour is sold out, but those words don't really mean anything to us because thanks to our friends at Sony Music Nashville, we got you into the show in Nashville at Bridgestone Arena. And we'll get you there and we'll put you in a hotel as well. Your code to win is 449. Once again, that code is 449. Go ahead, plug that into our app, and you are in to win this incredible getaway for you and your bestie. Now, we're going to keep the codes coming your way. The next one is going to be here at 120. The more codes you collect, the better chance you have at winning.

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1: We get it.
0: Monday isn't always easy. Dare we say it's our least favorite day of the week? But when we spend time together, it feels less like a Monday, right? Here's Luke Bryan. It's country and she knows it.

Well, if you tuned in to watch the premiere of Dutton Ranch, you were not the only one. In fact, there were about 13 million people that streamed it on Paramount Plus, another 3 million watching on Paramount Network. Yeah, that's a new record.

0: No-Co. Here's what's happening at K99.
1: It's no secret that Colorado is an expensive state to live in, but did you know it's the third most expensive state in the nation, especially when it comes to cost of living and housing affordability? Colorado is 48th in the nation with median home prices up to $540,000. You want to find out more? We are telling you all about it now.
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6: And here's Heather with the weather.
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Right now, Jason Aldean, don't tell on me.

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3: 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I'm old enough to be his grandfather. 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

K99. Boy, talk about tenacity. Did you know that Gabby Barrett actually released this song on her own? Like, she didn't have any record label support, and it absolutely blew up. The song is called I Hope.

Northern Colorado's new country, K99. Well, now that June is here, the countdown is on for a very special show. Where we're going to attempt to say goodbye to a legend, but honestly, I don't know how we're going to be able to do this. We'll talk more in less than 10 minutes.

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1: It's still so crazy for me to think that Alan Jackson is retiring. That is Kane Brown. It is Woman. My name is Jess. I'm on the job with you. So he has this neurodegenerative disease that he has been battling. It's really messing with his motor skills. So ultimately, he is retiring from touring. He has not ruled out still making music in the future. But honestly, I think his priorities are shifting a little bit too with all these grandchildren that are coming into the picture. But nonetheless, the show is called Last Call, One More for the Road. And this is a major celebration to say goodbye to Alan Jackson. We just found out that George Strait and Lainey Wilson have been added to the lineup. There's like 20 artists that are going to be taking the stage. Find out more on our app.
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It's Northern Colorado's new country, K99. You may recall we gave you a chance to see Morgan Wallen in Chicago. Congratulations to Jeremy Olsen, who's going to be taking in that show. Jeremy, you better send us some photos because we want to feel like we experienced this entire thing with you.

K99, is it just me or is Riley Green all over the place these days? Now we know he's going to be a coach on The Voice coming up on the next season. We also found out he's got another television gig. He's hosting CMA Fest, which we'll see on ABC on June 25th.

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1: What restaurant in Fort Collins totally deserves a comeback? 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Hers Cafeteria, Amigos Mexican Food. Oh, it makes me so sad to think of what we've lost. 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
1: Well, if you spend your day with us, you're going to have an opportunity to see Megan Maroney in Nashville. That's right. Hanging out with us could pay off in a major way. This Cloud 9 tour is sold out, but you're going to see the show in Nashville. 120 is your chance to win.

K99. Whether you are running out to grab a bite to eat or you're ordering in, we're here to spend a little time with you. Thanks for making us your lunch date. I got Lee Bryce for you now. It's one of them girls.

0: Northern Colorado's new country. It's K99. Well, Dolly Parton might be pumping some gas for you in the near future. That is Chris Jansen. It's me and a beer. It's Jess on your lunch hour. Okay, that's actually not the case, but she has teamed up with Tennessee and Travel Stop to not only revamp their location that they've already got in Tennessee, but to expand it as well. And we've got our first look at what this place is going to be like. And it's not just like, oh, I'm going to stop here, grab a snack and fuel up. This is like a destination on the side of the road. I mean, this is a place where you can go and watch live music, grab a bite to eat, get a cup of coffee, hang out with the fam. I mean, this is a place that you might just want to see, even if you're not road tripping. That first location in Cornersville, Tennessee, opening up June 24th. K99.
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1: I was all but 22, I think, at the time. I'd been out on the road, lonely at night, and it'd been a while.

Coronado's New Country, K99. Well, call this a little country music manifestation, but I'm hoping that when you go see Megan Maroney in Nashville, that she invites Kenny Chesney to pop up on stage with her. You know, they're pals. It could happen. Your chance to win a fabulous getaway is coming up at 1:20.

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Zach Brown, little sneaky sneak. He apparently is married. And we knew he was engaged to Kendra Scott, but we're hearing that they just got married in Santorini. Sounds wonderful.

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0: 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That's the theme, you know, cloud nine. 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

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Your next chance to win is coming up in less than 20 minutes on K99.

0: Northern Colorado's new country, K99. All right, your chance to see Megan Maroney is officially here. That is Bailey Zimmerman with Chevy Silverado. It is Jess, and this code could punch your ticket to Nashville. You're going to Music City to see the Cloud 9 tour, which happens to be sold out, but we still got you in because that's what we do, thanks to our friends at Sony Music Nashville. Your code to win is 669. Again, that code is 669. You plug that in and that's all you have to do. Oh, and you should probably figure out who you want to take with you because you do get to bring a guest along for the ride. There's another code and another chance to win coming up at 420.
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1: Being by your side throughout the workday is exactly where we want to be, because we know we can make this workday better. Here's Ella Langley. It's B.

0: National Weather Service in Denver has issued a severe thunderstorm warning for Northeast Boulder County in northeastern Colorado, southwestern Weld County in northeastern Colorado until 2:15 p.m. At 1:35 p.m. Mountain Daylight Time, a severe thunderstorm was located 5 miles south of Meade, or 23 miles southwest of Greeley, moving east at 15 miles an hour. Hazard, quarter-size hail. Source, radar indicated. Impact, damage to vehicles is expected. Locations impacted include northeastern Longmont, Firestone, Frederick, Milliken, Meade, Platteville, Gilchrist, and Fort Strebrain. Seek shelter inside a well-built structure and stay away from windows. The storm is capable of producing large hail.
1: Collaborations on this new album he's been working on. We didn't expect Toby Keith, but you'll hear Toby's voice at the end of this one. Here's Think As You Drive.

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1: Okay, I'm not afraid to admit that I'm a terrible speller. Thankfully, there is a thing called spell check on my phone and on my computer, so it corrects it for me. However, there is a list of the 10 most misspelled words in the state of Colorado. Now, some of these I get, but the most misspelled word in the state of Colorado is kind of weird, considering it's in the state's name. It's color. Want to see the full list? We've got it for you now.
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You know, it's always the worst when you're trying to get tickets to see your favorite artist perform live, and they sell out in like 0.9 seconds. That's what happened with Megan Maroney's tour, right? The Cloud 9 tour? Well, you don't have to worry about that. We're sending you to see her in Nashville at 4:20. Here's Beautiful Things.

K99. Anyone else jealous of Jeremy Olsen? Yeah, he's the one going to see Morgan Wallen in Chicago. We gave you a chance to win that trip not too long ago. Congratulations, Jeremy. We're so happy for you.

K99. You know, there's something to be said about an artist who just keeps getting better and better. And let me tell you, Cody Johnson is operating at the top of his game. We'll talk more in less than 10.

Northern Colorado's new country. It's K99. Man, Cody Johnson keeps getting better and better. That is Corey Kent and Co. Wetzel. It's Rocky Mountain Low. It's jazz. I don't know if you heard this new one that Kojo dropped on Friday. Take a listen to this.

0: country from Cody Johnson. It's called Take Me Back, Leave Me There. That will be a part of his new album, Banks of the Trinity, coming out June 24th. And Cody Johnson is living up to his new title, Entertainer of the Year. Am I right?
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What if Florida-Georgia Line decided to reunite this year and they decided to come back 4th of July weekend? Something about that feels so

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1: Northern Colorado has many great ice cream places, but which one is the best? 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But which one ultimately is the best? Who has the best ice cream in Northern Colorado? 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

K99. Well, it wasn't too long ago we gave you a chance to see Morgan Wallen in Chicago. Congratulations to Jeremy Olsen, who won that trip. Well, I want you to win this next trip to Nashville to see Megan Maroney. We've got your chance to win coming up at 4:20 right here.

National Weather Service in Denver has issued a severe thunderstorm warning for northeastern Larimer County, northwestern Weld County in northeastern Colorado until 3:45 p.m. At 3:07 p.m. Mountain Daylight Time, a severe thunderstorm was located 4 miles southeast of Livermore, or 15 miles north of Fort Collins, moving northeast at 20 miles an hour. Hazard, golf ball size hail. Source, radar indicated. Impact, people and animals outdoors will be injured. Expect damage to roofs, siding, windows, and vehicles. Locations impacted include Livermore, Carr, Buckeye, Waverly, and Owl Canyon. Anyone outdoors should move to shelter inside a well-built structure and stay away from windows. The storm is capable of producing dangerous hail. Continuous cloud-to-ground lightning is occurring with this storm. Lightning is one of nature's leading killers. Remember, if you can hear thunder, you are close enough to be struck by lightning. Heavy rain is occurring with this storm and may lead to flooding. Do not drive your vehicle through flooded roadways.

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0: Northern Colorado's new country, K99. That's Jason Aldean, his latest Don't Tell on Me. He's on tour, and his wife Brittany may appear on some shows to sing their duet together. Hey, it's Chrissy, and I asked you, since it's the 1st of June, what is your official sign of summer? We got some great answers, too. Katie told me on the app that it's the sweet music of the ice cream truck every single day. Jack said it's when I complain that my steering wheel is too hot. Paul told me it's when he hears someone mowing their lawn at 7 a.m. on a Saturday. That's a good one. Keep sharing those on our app.
1: Highways and city streets are off to a great start for your afternoon drive. We are seeing a 75-minute drive on I-25 between Fort Collins and Denver. Northbound I-25 between Highway 34, Eisenhower, and Crossroads. Stalled vehicle on the shoulder, some slowing back towards Highway 402. No problems on Highway 34, Eisenhower itself, and city streets are in great shape. I'm Jen So, K99.
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National Weather Service in Denver has issued a severe thunderstorm warning for northeastern Larimer County, northwestern Weld County, and northeastern Colorado until 4:00 p.m. At 3:20 p.m. Mountain Daylight Time, a severe thunderstorm was located 5 miles southwest of Natural Fort, or 24 miles north of Fort Collins, moving northeast at 30 miles an hour. Hazard, golf ball size hail and 60 miles an hour wind gusts. Source, radar indicated. Impact, people and animals outdoors will be injured. Expect hail damage to roofs, siding, windows, and vehicles. Expect wind damage to roofs, siding, and trees. Locations impacted include Natural Fort. Anyone outdoors should move to shelter inside a well-built structure and stay away from windows. This storm is capable of producing dangerous hail and damaging winds.

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1: It's Chrissy. Tim McGraw has some new music out, and when he was asked if he thought Morgan Wallen's character in this song sells the land, he said, "I have to believe he didn't because he..."

National Weather Service in Denver has issued a severe thunderstorm warning for Central Adams County in northeastern Colorado, South Central Weld County in northeastern Colorado, until 4:15 p.m. At 3:34 p.m. Mountain Daylight Time, a severe thunderstorm was located near Strasburg, or 33 miles east of Denver, moving northeast at 15 miles an hour. Hazard, 2-inch hail. Source, radar indicated. Impact, people and animals outdoors will be injured. Expect damage to roofs, siding, windows, and vehicles. Hail may accumulate on roadways causing hazardous travel. Locations impacted include Strasburg. Anyone outdoors should move to shelter inside a well-built structure and stay away from windows. The storm is capable of producing dangerous hail. Tornadoes can develop quickly from severe thunderstorms. Seek shelter immediately in an interior room on the lowest floor of a well-built structure. Heavy rain is occurring with this storm and may lead to flooding. Do not drive your vehicle through flooded roadways.

0: No-Co. 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
1: Hey, it's Chris Kelly. You know, you go to work and somebody sneezes and you say, are you sick? And they say, no, it's just allergies. Yeah, probably not. Probably actually a cold. Is a summer cold a legit thing? Or is it just a way that we kind of refer to allergies that we might have? Yeah, it turns out it's actually a real thing. And Colorado's weather doesn't help keep your immune system up either. Find out all about what a summer cold truly is on the app.
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4: Highways and city streets are off to a great start for your afternoon drive. We are seeing a 75-minute drive on I-25 between Fort Collins and Denver. Northbound I-25 between Highway 34, Eisenhower, and Crossroads. Stalled vehicle on the shoulder. Some slowing back towards Highway 402. No problems on Highway 34, Eisenhower itself, and city streets are in great shape. I'm Jen So, K99.
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National Weather Service in Denver has issued a severe thunderstorm warning for eastern Adams County in northeastern Colorado, southwestern Morgan County in northeastern Colorado, south central Weld County in northeastern Colorado, until 4:30 p.m.

At 3:53 p.m. Mountain Daylight Time, a severe thunderstorm was located near Leader, or 31 miles southwest of Fort Morgan, moving northeast at 15 miles an hour. Hazard, golf ball size hail. Source, radar indicated. Impact, people and animals outdoors will be injured. Expect damage to roofs, siding, windows, and vehicles. Locations impacted include Wiggins, Hoyt, Leader, and Hoyt B. Dump. Anyone outdoors should move to shelter inside a well-built structure and stay away from windows. The storm is capable of producing dangerous hail. Heavy rain is occurring with this storm and may lead to flooding. Do not drive your vehicle through flooded roadways.

0: are you, darling?
1: K99. I'm Chrissy on the way. I've got the Morgan and Ella duet, which I love. Jason Aldean, George Burge with Luke Bryan. And it's almost time to give you that code that could send you to see Megan Maroney in Nashville. It's Morgan Wallen now. What's going

Northern Colorado's new country, K99. Hey, it's Chrissy. Who wants to go on a trip to see Megan Maroney's sold-out show in Music City? Keep it here. Another code is on the way in just two songs.

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0: I love, love, love that song. It's Ella Langley and Morgan Wallen and I Can't Love You Anymore. We sent you to Chicago to see those two, and now's your chance to see Megan Maroney's Cloud 9 show in Nashville. We take care of everything too. Airfare, two nights hotel, tickets to her sold out show. And all you have to do is enter this 3-digit code on our app right now. It's 370. That's 370. Put 370 on our app for your chance to see Megan Maroney's sold out Cloud 9 tour in Nashville. Again, enter 370 on the app now, and we may be sending you and a friend there. It's all thanks to Sony Music Nashville, and your next chance to win comes up at 720 with Evan Paul and the Taste of Country Nights.
1: Getting into your drive, southbound I-25 is slow between Highway 392, Carpenter Road, and Meade. We do have an added 20 minutes to your drive, and northbound I-25 between Highway 34 and Crossroads, earlier stalled vehicle cleared. Accident now eastbound Highway 34 at Poplar, delays back to Larimer Parkway, crash here in town at Drake and Joseph Allen Drive. I'm Jen So, K99.
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1: It's Chrissy, and Jen said on the app that her sign of summer is hearing all of the kids just playing outside. Here's Josh Ross.

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1: It's Chrissy, and this song was a rough demo when George Burge played it for Luke Bryan. He played it for him on his tour bus. They loved it so much, they cut it. It's called Ride, Ride, Ride.

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1: Hi, Sir Jensen, get out the app and watch it go down. A guy in Estes Park, he's walking down the street with his girlfriend, and they stop in front of the taffy shop. The taffy shop's got that taffy cam, so they're watching the taffy get pulled, and next thing you know, he drops down to a knee and proposes. Oh, that is so sweet. There's no audio, but here's what I'm thinking. They're watching the taffy get pulled, it's getting kneaded. Of course he had this plan. He says, you know what, sweetie? Just like the taffy's getting kneaded, drops down to a knee, I need you. I'm telling you, that's what happened. Check out the video. It's on the app.
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4: Getting into your drive, southbound I-25 is slow between Highway 392, Carpenter Road, and Meade. We do have an added 20 minutes to your drive. And northbound I-25 between Highway 34 and Crossroads, earlier stalled vehicle cleared. Accident now eastbound Highway 34 at Poplar. Delays back to Larimer Parkway. Crash here in town at Drake and Joseph Allen Drive. I'm Jen So, K99.
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1: Another shot at that amazing trip to see sold-out Megan Maroney's Cloud 9 tour at Bridgestone Arena comes up at 7:20 with Evan Paul. It's Chrissy, and Zach Brown is a newlywed again. He married famous jewelry designer Kendra Scott on Memorial Day, and they got married in Greece. Here's She's Walking Away. When

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1: Hey, it's Chrissy with The Drive Home. 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

0: Northern Colorado's new country, K99. I'm Chrissy with The Drive Home, and since today is June 1st, I want to know, what's on your calendar this month? Aiden told me on the app that his son turned 16, so they're getting him a used car. That's pretty cool. Jessie said that she's getting married later this month, and it's been so crazy, she can't wait for it. Hannah said that her daughter is graduating from high school, and even though she's excited, she's also sad because it went by so fast. Thanks for sharing those.
1: You'll see a 90-minute drive on I-25 between Denver and Fort Collins. We're seeing heavier highways this afternoon. Highway 34, Eisenhower, heavy and slow as well between Greeley and Loveland. An accident involving multiple vehicles has police directing traffic on Highway 34 between 95th Ave and 83rd Ave. Heavy delays in both directions. I'm Jen So, K99.
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3: And here's Heather with the weather.
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5: Good evening, Northern Colorado. A severe thunderstorm watch is in effect until 8 p.m. with a chance of hail, lightning, and gusty winds, and of course, thunderstorms. Heading throughout your Tuesday, clearer skies return back into our forecast, but a chance of thunderstorm returns Tuesday afternoon, heading into Tuesday night. I'm Denver 7, Clara Faith.

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1: It's Chrissy, and Luke Bryan is hitting the road with Jason Aldean doing the Double Down Stadium Tour. They'll play a handful of shows throughout the country. Here's his latest. It's She's Country and She Knows It.

Northern Colorado's new country, K99. It's a drive home with Chrissy, and I asked early, what's on your calendar this month? Trista told me that she's going on a girls' weekend to Nashville to celebrate her sister's bachelorette. That is going to be a great party. I bet you're counting down the days.

0: No-Co. 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
1: It's no secret that Colorado is an expensive state to live in, but did you know it's the third most expensive state in the nation, especially when it comes to cost of living and housing affordability? Colorado is 48th in the nation with median home prices up to $540,000. You want to find out more? We are telling you all about it now.
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3: You'll see a 90-minute drive on I-25 between Denver and Fort Collins. We're seeing heavier highways this afternoon. Highway 34, Eisenhower, heavy and slow as well between Greeley and Loveland. An accident involving multiple vehicles has police directing traffic on Highway 34 between 95th Avenue.

0: 83rd Ave, heavy delays in both directions. I'm Jen So, K99.
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